Today we salute you, Dolly, and with this one that you did with who you called your stage husband. He left before you, he's waiting for you. This morning, we're going back to Dolly Parton and none other than the late Kenny Rogers. This is an all-time classic. It's Islands in the Stream on Classic 105. Get well, Dolly.

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0: 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All right, stand by because only one guy can wind things up today. It's been a wonderful Tubonga Tuesday. Thank you so much for your company. I've had a blast like you cannot believe. Nanjevi ate imeisha wailai. One absolute superstar. Next.
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1: The Law Society of Kenya has condemned the violence that rocked the Linda Mwananchi political tour in Homa Bay County, calling on the justice system to punish those responsible, compensate victims and protect Kenyans exercising their constitutional rights. LSK President Charles Kanjamba described the scenes witnessed during the political activities as deplorable, unacceptable violence, intolerance and political goonism, warning that such conduct should not be allowed to become normal in Kenya's political environment. Dear Member of Parliament George Kariuki has criticized the escalating war of words between Deputy President Kithure Kindiki and former Deputy President Rigathi Gachagua, warning that the rivalry could deepen political divisions in the Mount Kenya region. Kariuki has also condemned leaders advocating for the region's political split, urging Mount Kenya leaders to unite and speak with one voice.
2: Kama wao ni kila wakati kurusha makombora ya matusi, kubishana hapa na pare, sisi tutatafuta mwelekeo ingine. Huyo anatuma ruku, aambiwe sasa message yake, tumekataa your message.
1: Leaders across the country continue to condemn the violence witnessed in Homa Bay last Sunday, which left one police officer dead and several civilians injured. Samburu West Member of Parliament Naisula Lesuda has joined those condemning the violence and intimidation, saying political differences must never justify attacks on fellow Kenyans, journalists, leaders, or the destruction of property. Lesuda urged security agencies to protect every Kenyan's right to disagree and express political views peacefully, saying the country belongs to all Kenyans. Zambian President Hakainde Hichilema secured a second term after winning 60% of votes cast in last week's presidential election. His closest rival, Brian Mundubile, received nearly 38%. The Electoral Commission declared the results on Tuesday following an election that was largely peaceful, despite opposition claims of intimidation, arrest, violence and electoral irregularities. Hichilema, who first took office in 2021, defeated 13 challengers to retain the presidency. The Kenya Meteorological Department forecast generally dry weather across most parts of the country over the next 7 days. However, rainfall is expected in parts of Bungoma, Trans Nzoia, Nakuru, Uasin Gishu, Kisilamu, Kericho, Nyandarua, and Nyeri counties. The department also predicts intermittent cool and cloudy conditions in parts of Embu, Kiambu, Kirinyaga, Laikipia, Meru, Murang'a, Nairobi, Tharaka Nithi, Machakos, Kajiado, and Marsabit. 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I'm Mark Gitao.
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This hour, we play five of your favorite hits back to back. But can you tell us what they have in common? Call in and make the

0: to you. Welcome to Classic 105, good times and great hits. And that was Worship Arimani with Mtu Kama Mimi. Before that, I played a hit by Othniel Brimax. And I've got three more hits coming your way for the Classic Connection today. Stromae's Papa Ute remix will be playing. I've got Himol Africa with Malebo cover and Tobeta Bongo by Karibu Kids. Now, I want you to listen carefully to those five songs because there is something very, very interesting connecting them. 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I want you to listen to what's happening with the music. 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
3: 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I think those songs have been covered by AI.
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4: Okay, today Classic Connection is gospel song.
2: Okay, I've had your guesses. I see Njoki Thomas very much present on our X. You're saying the connection is AI-generated songs. Cleophas Kanyethe unasema pia that they are all top TikTok trends this year. Mike Michael unatuambia kuwa the connection today is Kingangi's playlist. But you know what, guys? You are all not completely wrong. Mike Michael, I've had also the songs play. Kingangi anapenda hizo wimbo sana. Sijui kwa nini. They've been also playing on our socials now. But the answer I was looking for today, the actual connection is the songs, as you've heard from some of us, songs that are AI generated. Yes, that is exactly why some of them sound so familiar. They sound so familiar, yet somehow they're different. They sound similar but different at the same time. But thank you so much, of course, to everyone who called, everyone who guessed, played along. You guys, I love it when you become part of the Classic Connection, because that is what it's all about. And I want us for a minute to forget about making, you know, our brains work and get into some absolutely great hits, because this Chilly Tuesday definitely needs some warming up. I've got Pink with Blow Me One Last Kiss on the way. Shaggy and Neo, You Girl, will be playing right after that.
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0: Michelle Warm. It is Michael Jackson. So what are we starting something on Classic 105? Good times and great hits. A very good morning to you. I'm Imelda Butio. And speaking of starting something, I just want to ask you a simple question, yeah? Do you know what personal items are? Do you know them? Of course you do. We learned this stuff in preparatory school, right? And one thing I know your teacher taught you is do not share personal items. We even used to sing it, come a chorus. Do not share personal items. So please explain to me, why are some of you sharing toothbrushes with your husbands and wives or boyfriends and girlfriends? Because I saw a video this morning on my way to work of this girl. She was doing her morning routine and everything was normal till she got to the brushing teeth part, and this lady casually picks up her man's toothbrush, that's what she said on the video, and starts brushing casually, like it's completely normal. And I was like, lady, excuse me, where is your toothbrush? I know we are married, I know we have boyfriends and girlfriends, and some of you probably share so many things, some I'm not even going to mention here on radio, but toothbrush, ayo hapana. Personally, I am not sharing my toothbrush with anybody. I don't care who you are, whether you're my husband, you're my boyfriend, you're my best friend, soulmate. That is where I draw the line. Buy your own toothbrush, for God's sake. Do you share your toothbrush with your partner? Is that something that is completely normal in your house? Or is it a hard no? You can let me know as I play you this hit by Bruno Mars, I Just Might, coming up next.
1: It's 10:51.
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0: Talapian and Joshua Baraka with Ayaya, wrapping up the 10 o'clock hour right here on your station of Good Times and the Great Hits Classic 105 with me, Imelda Butio. I hope you are keeping warm. I hope you're enjoying the hits and singing along to them. More are coming up in the next hour. And something else I want us to talk about in the next hour is what happened between a gospel artist Christina Shushu and Ida Odinga. She was presenting Ida with a gift, and while doing it, she got down, actually on both knees. She did not go down on one knee. She went down on both knees. And of course, Kenyans had so much to say about that. They had very different opinions on that one. We'll get up into it in the next hour. Right now, let's get the news.
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4: The Kenya Health Summit has kicked off at KICC with President William Ruto already at the venue to officially open the two-day event. The summit brings together key stakeholders in the health sector to deliberate on priorities and strategies for strengthening healthcare delivery. Various health sector exhibitors are also showcasing their services and innovations at the summit.
5: This current year, we've been able to respond to rabies, we have responded to chikungunya, we have responded to cholera and anthrax. We have also been responding to mpox and measles outbreak that is currently ongoing at 463. We have Ebola outbreak in DRC. Kenya has not reported any case.
4: Kirinyaga woman representative Njeri Maina is accusing the NCIC of selective justice in handling cases of hate speech and incitement. Rigathi Gachagua earlier claims the Bishop Kefa Omaya-led commission only springs into action when opposition politicians are involved. Maina says the violence that rocked Homa Bay last weekend was unfortunate, questions why the DCI, National Police Service and NCIC have yet to take action against key political figures she alleges planned the chaos. Siaya Governor James Orengo has challenged President William Ruto to disclose the source of funds being distributed to groups and professionals visiting State House. Speaking during the unveiling of Ndindi Nyoro's People's Party of Kenya, Orengo accused the administration of state capture and urged greater accountability. He also invited Nyoro's party to work closely with the Linda Mwananchi team as opposition leaders seek to strengthen cooperation ahead of the 2027 general election.
6: You cannot be giving that kind of money without being asked where you have gotten that money. We are in a position now without fear to ask President Ruto where he is getting all this money. It is your money. It's not his money. It is our money.
4: Political analyst Herman Manyora thinks that Kiharu Member of Parliament Ndindi Nyoro's entry into the opposition politics could serve two purposes ahead of next year's general elections. Manyora says Nyoro could be used by President William Ruto to split Mount Kenya votes amid a declining popularity of the ruling UDA party. He also says Nyoro's decision to join a political party could signal an attempt to avoid working directly with DCP leader Rigathi Gachagua.
7: He's preparing to go to a place like Linda Mwananchi and work with people like Sifuna. But you see, he fears refugee. So he cannot go openly. So if you are Irungu Kangata, you go to DCP, you are Ndindi Nyoro, you form your party.
4: Pedestrian fatalities declined by nearly 18% last month, according to the National Transport and Safety Authority Road Safety Status Report. The agency recorded 146 deaths, down from 178 during the same period in 2025. NTSA attributes the decline to intensified enforcement and compliance checks targeting road users who failed to use designated crossing points, including footbridges. The agency has urged pedestrians to use designated crossings, obey traffic signals, and prioritize safety to further reduce road deaths. Now you're up to date on Classic 105. I'm Mark Gitao.
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All the great hits that still mean so much to you. With the great hits of today you love. Classic 105. Good times and great hits.

0: wanna do the right thing. You find it too exciting. Your friends tell you kudetun to come in mini high risk. Throw that shit behind me. 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If you got too much class, then do me like assignment.
1: It is Sauti Sol and Nyashinski is a short and sweet wrapping up the 11 o'clock hour here on your station of good times and great hits with me, Melda. But yeah, thank you so much for hanging out with me this morning. Now, don't go anywhere because at noon, yes, we are heading into the noon hour. I've got the dilemma of the day for you. And today, the dilemma is going to put your pride against your pocket. Yes, I'm going to give you a situation where money is involved and your pride is involved as well. I want to know what you're choosing. Stick around for that coming right after the news.
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0: 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News Today.
1: The Linda Mwananchi movement is set to tour Meru County on August 30th, just weeks after its campaign in Homa Bay was disrupted by violence. The tour will be led by Nairobi Senator Edwin Sifuna and other leaders as the movement continues its mobilization drive across the country. The 7 billion Kenyan shillings Nithi Bridge project in Tawakanithi County has moved closer to construction after the National Land Commission began the final inquiry into land acquisition for the proposed new alignment. NLC Commissioner Vincent Kigen said valuation of properties affected by the project had been completed, with the commission now undertaking the final computation of compensation before payments are made to landowners. Kigen said the computation process will take about 3 weeks, after which compensation will be processed based on valuation conducted on the ground.
2: The National Land Commission is to ensure that all the people who are affected by the project are compensated fairly, promptly, and in a just manner.
3: We'll pay as per the size of land, the value of that land, and the size of the improvements and the value of that improvement.
1: Political analyst Herman Manyora says ODM's support for President William Ruto and Raila Odinga's former strongholds may face resistance because of emerging divisions within the party. Manyora says some voters could back Ruto, but without enthusiasm, citing the treatment of leaders including Edwin Sifuna and Godfrey Osotsi. He says regional political dynamics, community loyalties, and dissatisfaction within ODM could determine how Western Kenya votes in 2027.
4: Even Luo Nyanza itself, and you've seen Homa Bay, that resistance signals the obvious fact that there is very serious division. The second strongest part for ODM was the Mlembe Nation. With the treatment that was accorded to Sifuna, there will be a bit of challenge there.
1: Mixed reactions continue to emerge among political analysts following former Gender and Culture Cabinet Secretary Aisha Jumwa was moved to the Wiper Patriotic Front, led by Stephen Kalonzo Musyoka. Kenneth Loach says voters should critically assess Jumwa's performance throughout the various positions she has held in government, a scrutiny that will help Kenyans determine whether she deserves their support for any leadership position in future elections.
5: Si ati tupate mutu kwa sababu ya chama. 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

0: Mani Zaunachua playing this afternoon for you on Classic 105 Good Times and Great Hits. I'm Imelda Butier. I want us to get into the dilemma of the day. As I told you earlier, today I am putting your pride against your pocket. Yes, with the dilemma of the day. Now, I want you to tell me what you do. Someone has come to you. They're offering you some money. Let's say 1 million Kenyan shillings. But there's one condition. For you to get this money, someone you absolutely cannot stand has to receive double of what you're getting. And I'm not talking about someone that you mildly dislike. No, I'm talking about someone you despise with your whole heart, with your whole body. Someone who hurt you, someone who betrayed you, someone who annoyed you for years. That person takes double the amount of money you're given. And let's quantify it to 1 million, yeah? So for you to get this 1 million shillings, someone you absolutely cannot stand, your worst of enemy, has to take 2 million Kenyan shillings. Are you taking this money and your enemy takes double of what you're getting? Or are you saying, hapana, I'd rather both of us get nothing. Mimi nisipate hii pesa, 1 million, na yeye asipate hiyo 2 million. Can you swallow your pride when it comes to money? You've been offered 1 million Kenyan shillings, but someone you absolutely cannot stand has to receive double of what you're getting, 2 million. What are you doing? Taking it or leaving it? 0711-046-105 is my number. Give me a call or send in your answer on our social media. That is Facebook, X, Instagram at Classic 105 at Imelda Mutio.
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0: That was Somber with a 12 to 12. And let me ask you something. Does your signature look the same every single time? Does it? Because surely, that's the whole point of a signature, right? It's supposed to be your signature. But why does mine have a different personality every single time I write it down? Inakanga tofauti. I was signing some documents yesterday and I was genuinely struggling to remember my own signature. And I'm not kidding. So I did sign the first paper. Nikaenda kwa ya pili. Nikajaribu kusign. Mkono inakata. Because I can't even remember. How do I sign? I literally forgot how I do my signature. I'm telling you, people were being arrested because their signatures don't look the same. I'd be in some serious, serious trouble. Now, let us get into another Hate Terms. Me and You is coming right after G Holiday Suffocate.
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0: That was Nelly and Kelly Rowland with the Dilemma. And speaking of dilemmas, there's one I do not want you to have. Being in September and hearing everyone talk about the Fally Ipupa's concert while yourself, you're at home, either sleeping, watching videos. Yes, I'm saying this. I do not want you to have this dilemma because Fally Ipupa is coming to Nairobi on the 5th of September at Uhuru Gardens. That is where you want to be. Yes, and it's not just about showing up for one artist that Fally Ipupa peke yake. No, it's showing up for a full-on experience. Fally will be there to give us all the rumba hits you'd want to hear from him. We'll have amapiano legends like Kamom Fela, DJ Maforisa, Tango Supreme, Ice. They'll be playing you live amapiano music. We'll have DJ Jom Falme on the decks, so you're guaranteed some dancing, thousands of people singing along too. And of course, MC Aziza and Nico Thiambo will be keeping the night moving. So if you've been telling your friends we need to go out, here is your sign. 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You're just there commenting next time. Are you sure you're going to have Fally Ipupa in Nairobi another time? 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
5: Former Migori Governor Zachary Okoth Obado and his two co-accused will be sentenced on September 16th over the 2018 murder of university student Sharon Otieno. The High Court convicted the three after finding that the prosecution had proved its case beyond reasonable doubt. The court will consider the victim impact report and submissions from both sides before determining the appropriate sentence. More than 8 million Kenyans have received treatment under the SHA, while 1.5 million mothers have been supported to deliver safely. President William Ruto says SHA has also supported and paid for more than 500,000 surgical procedures. He says the figures demonstrate impact of the government's health reforms in expanding access to medical services and reducing financial barriers to healthcare.
6: Behind every number is a human being, an anxious patient, a worried parent, a frightened child, a health worker doing everything possible and for a life to be restored or saved.
5: LSK President Charles Kanjama has condemned attacks on journalists, disrupting of broadcast, property destruction and other violence during the Sunday Linda Mwananchi rally in Homa Bay. He says the incidents undermine the freedom of media, expression and political rights. Kanjama warns that hate speech and political violence ahead of the 2027 general elections threaten electoral integrity. He wants police and DCI to independently investigate the incidents and prosecute those responsible. Nairobi County has intensified preparations for the expected El Nino rains after identifying 227 flood-prone hotspots across 17 sub-counties. The county is implementing $2.4 billion worth drainage and flood migration projects to reduce the impact of heavy rains. Nairobi Governor Johnson Sakaja says the joint planning among agencies will help the county anticipate emergencies, coordinate operations, and respond more effectively to flooding. Erratic weather is increasing pressure on farmers to adopt insurance as harvest losses threaten household incomes and food security. New technologies including satellite imageries, automated weather stations, artificial intelligence and digital claim systems are making it easier to assess risk and process payouts, with insurance broker Mineta among players working with insurers and other stakeholders on agricultural cover. Now you're up to date on Classic 105. I'm Tony Ngala.
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0: All right, it is 2 o'clock. A very, very chilly afternoon, I tell you. So if you're at work, I'd really understand if you're mentally gone, but don't check out

0: You've got to love that one. It never gets old. Kiboko by Masauti on Classic 105. Good times and great hits. I'm Imelda Mateo. I've got Brandy, Maroon 5. I'm going to be giving you some sugar in just a bit. Before we get to those hits, if you've been listening to me today, you already know I've been preparing you for something that is happening next month. Fally Ipupa's live concert in Nairobi. And please, I do not want to hear you saying, oh, Aki Meld, I did not know Fally will be around. I should have gone. Siku Sikia, Malisema Sangapi. On the 5th of September, we're going to be taking over Uhuru Gardens for a night of rumba. What to Amapiano, you're not being left behind. We're going to be having a serious live music energy. And this time, please don't just think it's a concert. No, I want you to think of it as a time for you to dress up, gather your people, leave your house, and have one proper night out. Fally Ipupa will be bringing the biggest hits live, and joining him, we're going to be having Kamom Fella, DJ Maforisa, Tango Supreme, Ice, and DJ John Falme will be keeping the party moving. We're going to be having also MC Aziza and Nico Thiambo making sure the night flows well. So all you have to do right now is head over to ticketyetu.com, secure your regular ticket for just 8,000 Kenyan shillings. The VIP goes for 20,000 Kenyan shillings, VVIP 30,000 Kenyan shillings. And after that, between now and 5th September, all you have to do is learn those Fally lyrics. Tuko pamoja? Yes. Get your people, get your friends to get the tickets and come experience this one live.
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0: And that is Ash, you know, getting us all in our feelings. 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

0: It is Imonza. How could you bring him home? Wrapping up my time with you this Tuesday. Thank you so much for spending it with me. It's been such a pleasure having your company. You've made my day. But now I have to hand you over to Mike and Brenda, who are coming up next with absolutely good times and great hits. I'm Imelda Vatio. Have yourself a beautiful afternoon. I'll see you tomorrow from 10 a.m.
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3: President William Ruto has defended the government's digitalization of health sector, saying the move is aimed at improving accountability and ensuring patients receive better services. Ruto says digitalization is not about replacing paper with screens, but making sure every patient is visible, with every treatment traceable and every payment accounted for. He says the reforms will help strengthen healthcare delivery while reducing inefficiencies and improving transparency across the sector.
4: The old system was not only inefficient, but its opacity created opportunities for people to profit from its weaknesses. We had claims for procedures that never happened.
3: The 7 billion Kenya shillings Nithi Bridge project in Tharaka Nithi County has moved closer to construction after the Land Commission began an inquiry into the land acquisition for the proposed alignment. NLC Commissioner Vincent Kigen said property valuation had been completed, with compensation calculations now underway. The process is expected to take 3 weeks, after which payments will be made to affected landowners based on evaluation conducted on the ground. Efforts to make artificial intelligence more accessible to African communities are expanding through projects developing AI tools in local languages. A $5.5 million initiative involving Microsoft and other partners is supporting 26 projects covering more than 50 African languages, dialects, and sign languages spoken by 500 million people across 47 counties. Economic hardships have pushed many young people into Kenya's bodaboda sector without adequate knowledge of traffic laws and operating licenses. Bodaboda leader Rama Kimosho says this is contributing to road accidents as riders seek to meet their basic needs. He's urging politicians to support bodaboda riders through sponsorship for traffic laws training, saying improved knowledge and compliance could help reduce road accidents across the country.
5: Kama wanasiasa wa viongozi wetu wange tushika mkono ili watu support tupate hizi vibali.
3: Former Migori Governor Zachary Okoth Obado and his two accused will be sentenced on September 18th over the 2018 murder of university student Sharon Otieno. The High Court convicted the three after finding that the prosecution had proved its case beyond reasonable doubt. The court will consider victim impact report and submissions from both sides before determining the appropriate sentence. Now you're up to date on Classic 105. I'm Tony Ngala.
2: Classic 105 News Today. It's 3 o'clock, and you already know what time it is. Three legendary tracks. The greatest anthems to ever do it. Back to back. Three at three. All-time anthems on Classic 105. Let's go.
6: And yes, karibu sana to another beautiful Tuesday afternoon on Mike and Brenda.
7: A beautifully cold day on Mike and Brenda. Jeez, what is this weather?
6: Kama itanyesha kunyesha.
7: Itanyesha, baby.
6: Okay, so well. We start off with our three all-time hits, and what you need to do is figure out, of course, what connects these three jams.
7: Exactly. Mm-hmm. Should be fairly easy today. And if you do know what it is, and even if you just want to sign in the register, use the hashtag Mike and Brenda at Classic 105 Kenya on

0: 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This is your 3 at 3 all-time anthems.
1: Yes, indeed, it is your 3 at 3 all-time anthems on Mike and Brenda.
2: Yes, sir.
1: I love the fact that all the songs just kind of reflected my mood right now, which is blue.
2: Correct.
1: It's just a melody.
2: That was the point. The point was kuna baridi, mvua ndio inakam, and it's going to be a long winter.
1: This is good. By the way, winter is here. Those three jams, of course, SWV, Inviri the Storyteller, and New Edition are connected by one thing.
2: The temperature of the day. I'm also trying to help people who are planning on having March babies.
1: Yeah.
2: If you start now, this you can make the deadline.
1: Indunate toward the window.
2: Yes.
1: Of opportunity.
2: But just do a March. Hey. These are May babies. Yeah. May Day babies. A watch will be birthed from anything you do now. Kaukijua.
1: Lima kulima. So stay on Classic 105. We've got Bruno Mars, Leon Thomas, Salty Soul all coming up in just a bit. Welcome to Mike and Brenda.
0: Do you have a comment or complaint about Classic 105, one of our programs, or a segment of a program? 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

0: that kicked them off. When I saw them performing, I saw the video. They did it at where? Was it Allianz?
1: I think so.
0: Yeah. And they were trying to build.
1: It was in the struggle days, bro.
0: Eh?
1: This is now when Sauti Sol was hungry.
0: Yes. Here's an interesting fact about Sauti Sol you didn't know.
1: Okay.
0: About BN.
1: Mm.
0: Do you know his first music name was Biam?
1: Biam.
0: Yeah, B-I-A-M.
1: Like the combination of his names. That's very
0: Kikuyu. Yes, could be.
1: That's very Kikuyu.
0: Yes.
1: He needs to stop.
0: So he was called Biam. Mm-hmm. And let me tell you, so if you want to prove this, so there's a song he did way back in the day,
1: mm-hmm.
0: yeah, with Wakamba Wawili,
1: mm-hmm.
0: called Music Ya Soul.
1: Mm-hmm.
0: Hey. And in that song, he's known as Biam.
1: Wow.
0: Like literally, he was, oh my gosh, he was like a baby. Guy, big shout out to you. If I can find that song, but yeah, I'm going to play it for you.
1: Me, I love these origin stories. So guys are like, you've always been known as BN. Guys tell you, since when?
0: BM. Mm-hmm. So big shout out to you, BM. I'll try and find that song called Music Your Soul. If you have YouTube, go search for it. It's the video is on YouTube.
1: Fantastic.
0: He was a baby.
1: In fact, I think, let's mission to find it.
0: Let's find it, yes. Yeah? Sounds like. That being said, of course, Leonie Tuesday, Pia Sindio.
1: Mm-hmm.
0: It being a Tuesday, meaning that the Star is available for you. A free copy of the Tuesday Star with MyGov inside. There's 100,000 copies that hit the streets and all packed with government opportunities that others may miss.
1: Indeed. So grab your copy for free right now at any Naivas, Chandrana, Quick Mart, or Carrefour Supermarket, any SGR station, Huduma Center, or Post Office countrywide. 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
0: In the meantime, right back to the music. We've got a Ciara track coming up, Body Party. Was coming through next on Mike and Brenda.
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0: Yeah, bro.
3: Now, Jana, we celebrated 40 years since the first CD was ever released.
0: Oh, 40 years.
3: Yes.
0: Yeah.
3: And it's an interesting question that was posted all over the interwebs, right? Asking guys, what was the first CD you ever owned?
0: First CD?
3: Yeah, compact disc, not the other CD, please.
0: Oh, for compact, some other,
3: compact disc.
0: Sorry, yeah, it's very good for you to clarify.
3: Yes, the music kind. What was the first music CD, i.e. album you ever purchased on CD ever?
0: That I purchased?
3: You didn't have to purchase it, but that you got, that was yours.
0: That was mine.
3: Yeah.
0: Mine was Coolio. That album that had Gangsta's Paradise.
3: Yeah.
0: That was the first ever CD I ever owned that was fully mine.
3: And now me, there's a lot of confusion in my house because maybe I need to give my parents their flowers. We had a lot of CDs before my first one came through, right? Yeah. The one that was first bought to me was the documentary by The Game, right? That was the first one that was ever bought for me. Josie, I discovered that we have a mint conditions Fuji's The Score CD in
0: the
3: house.
0: Are you serious?
3: Mint, banner.
0: Guy.
3: Mint. There's Boyz II Men End of the Road in the house. Yeah. Mint, right? Uh-huh. There is Michael Jackson's Thriller. Mint. As in...
0: I not a scratch.
3: Not even one.
0: Guy.
3: Those things are in perfect condition.
0: So where do you play them?
3: We used to have CD players. We play them. But now we don't have them anymore. Unless we put it in Mathis' car because it's only Mathis that has a CD changer. Yeah.
0: Oh my. Guy. Okay, do I have any of my CDs with me? No, I don't have. I think the only one that's remaining currently is one that I had from way back when I used to be on XFM for Blink 182.
3: The one that had the face on the top with the pink and the green, and it was mostly white.
0: Yeah.
3: I know that one.
0: I think I still have that CD somewhere in the house.
3: Yeah.
0: But yeah, and I got it actually, I think it was our boss who gave it to me. Our former boss, rather, Pete Sinclair, who gave it, told me to listen to it. And then I listened to it for a while. I was like, what
3: Pete was about that Blink 182 life? That's shocking. Shocking.
0: Gave me a Blink 182 CD. It was actually quite weird.
3: Yeah.
0: But that you could share with us actually if you are of that generation.
3: Yeah.
0: Let us know what the first CD you ever owned was.
3: Actually, old generation. Well, if you could add CDs, because I saw sana on a certain post somewhere, guys posting up pictures of Ogopa Mixtape 1 CDs. I was like, hey.
0: Wacha hizo. Hizo tulikuwa tunabana hapa Lutuli Avenue tao. Where? I want a true CD like for a group like this one.
3: Yes.
0: TLC.
3: Mm-hmm.
0: Yeah. Did you ever own a TLC CD? You know, songs like this.
3: Yeah. I'm a kina.

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0: And well, it is one part of B2K, that's Omarion. Oh, I love this part.
1: Girl, I really want to work this out because I'm tired of fighting.
0: Again, Nani, the number of times I've been there.
2: Mm-hmm.
0: I want to work this out because I'm just tired of this.
2: I'm done. Can like, we solve
0: can we just
2: this
0: move?
2: Thing?
0: Hey, but anyway, it's Omarion. Uh-huh. That, you know, for earlier in his career, he practiced 3 years of celibacy.
2: Mm-hmm.
0: Earlier on.
2: But see him at a Kuzeyake Marcus Houston, same story.
0: Eh?
2: Yeah.
0: Ah, me, I don't understand. At he practiced that to so that he can gain spiritual strength, mental clarity, and personal control over his body.
2: Whatever. You know, he was under Diddy's thumb, guy.
0: Ah,
2: that's all it
0: come
2: was.
0: On. Do you know clarity after some activities? The way he was, everything is so clear.
2: No, but you see, that is a problem. Yeah? I think what he was trying to do is make sure he can achieve the clarity without needing to go through that process.
0: Post-nut clarity is a thing.
2: Yeah, I know. But sometimes you can't just... There are sometimes you have a day you have to make a lot of critical decisions. What are you going to do then if that's how you're moving?
0: I see. You just go do the do and then come back. Your
2: office.
0: There are stranger places you could.
2: Yuck. I don't want to think about things like that. Good Lord.
0: So still on Classic 105. In the next hour, of course, your chance to sing for your favorite song is coming up.
2: Mm-hmm.
0: And when you do sing, Tafadhali, please at least know the words and sing it with from your heart, na chest, na
2: yes,
0: loho.
2: Yes, your whole being. Needs to come through.
0: Absolutely. Mm. So, Brenda and I have been discussing about basically those first CDs that we owned.
2: Yes.
0: And yes, I told you mine was Coolio's Gangster's Paradise.
2: Mm-hmm.
0: That was the first one. It just hit me actually that right after that, I remember I got it was a CD for Monica.
2: If I'm not wrong,
0: I think it was Monica.
2: And the one where she has the weird shoes and she's sitting outside of the house.
0: Outside of
2: her. Yeah.
0: That's the second one I had. The one CD I wish I owned back in the day was Snoop Dogg's the first album.
2: Dog Pound.
0: But it was only in cassette tape.
2: Yes.
0: I couldn't find it.
2: I know what to get you for Christmas.
0: Iko. Sawa. Soon tole apo kwa mzai.
2: No, I can't give you mine. I can find another one for
0: you. Okay. Sawa. Well, of course, what about you? What was the first CD that you ever owned?
3: Hello. Hey, Mike. How are you?
0: I'm good. How are you?
3: Good.
0: Uh-huh. Talk to me, my brother.
3: My first CD was Ace of Base.
0: Hey! you are when
3: all that she wants is another baby.
2: Ace of Base is hey, flagrant. That's old.
3: Uh-huh. I can't believe it's all those years, brother.
0: Imagine, mm-hmm. when
3: over 30.
0: My friend.
3: All that she wants.
0: So I'm gonna hook it up for you. Because we're in Mhenga. Ace of Base, That was a big group back in the day.
2: Hey, my God, that song is old.
0: Hey.
2: I found that song when it

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8: The Ethics and Anti-Corruption Commission has arrested 9 suspects, including 2 senior National Treasury officials, of alleged 1.57 billion Kenya shillings fraud scheme involving funds meant to help small-scale farmers access affordable financing. The arrest followed investigations into the alleged disbursement of 1.5 million under the Rural Outreach of Financing Innovations and Technologies Program. According to the Ethics and Anti-Corruption Commission, the money was paid to 23 private entities, 15 business names and 8 companies for goods and services that allegedly never supplied or rendered. A section of leaders affiliated with the Linda Mwananchi movement say it will organize another rally in Homa Bay despite the chaos witnessed during Sunday's event. Led by Trans Nzoia Governor George Natembeya, the leaders condemned the government and some local Homa Bay leaders of what they termed as orchestrating violence, which they said compromised the safety of local residents and leaders.
9: Nakule Homa Bay, tunarudi Homa Bay. We have to go back to Homa Bay.
10: Yes.
9: Because tusipofanya namna hiyo, iko wajinga wengine pia ambao wataanza kufikiria kwamba sio kwangu, itaweka watu kwa barabara na watu wasikuje wapi? Wasikuje. Na kama wana behave hivi siko kutaka kuimba kwa Homa Bay, so watatufungia zote hata waje zote watafika huko.
8: Embakasi member of parliament Babu Owino says President William Ruto visited Migori without any incident, questioning why political differences are now being used to create divisions among Kenyans. The lawmaker says politicians should stop turning communities against each other for political gains. He also blamed voters for repeatedly electing leaders who he argues have failed to deliver meaningful change to Kenyans.
11: That goon in Homa Bay who was so vicious to attack us, which job do you have? Then we were expected just to sit and watch these goons attacking us.
8: Homa Bay Town Member of Parliament Peter Kaluma has accused Governor James Orengo and Embakasi East Member of Parliament Babu Owino of recruiting criminals who he claims were involved in the violence witnessed in Homa Bay. Kaluma, who's been summoned by NCAC tomorrow, alleges that some of those recruited were facing murder trials and robbery with violence charges. He's also called for investigations into the claims and for anyone found culpable to face the law.
12: Governor James Orengo returned to Homa Bay through the lake a week later. He was accompanied by dangerous thugs who were armed with guns, machetes, arrows and rungus, and who went beating everybody they deemed not to support them as they proceeded to Sindo.
8: Artificial intelligence could contribute up to $1 trillion to Africa's GDP by 2035 if technology is developed and deployed inclusively, according to estimates cited by Microsoft. However, experts warn that weak infrastructure, limited funding and shortages in skills and institutional capacity could slow the continent's ability to benefit from the technology. Now you're up to date on Classic 105. I'm Tony Ngala.
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1: Newcastle United have signed defender Amar Dedic from Benfica for around £30 million. Dedic has joined the club on a 5-year deal after having his medical test yesterday. He has reunited with manager Matthias Jäsle, with whom he previously won the Australian title at Red Bull Salzburg in 2023. Newcastle had been in the market for a new right-back following the departure of veteran Kieran Trippier, who joined Wolves on a free transfer when his contract expired earlier this summer. Elsewhere, Manchester United intend to reject any offer for Bruno Fernandes before next month's transfer deadline. Turkish club Galatasaray plus Italian giants Juventus and AC Milan were considering whether to test United's decision to keep their captain. Galatasaray had a deal they were intending to put United, which would reach a final fee of £42 million. However, the message from senior sources at Old Trafford is that Galatasaray would be wasting their time. That's your Sport on Classic 105. I'm Valentine Lidiema.
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10: All right, so coming up in this hour, your chance to sing for your request. If there's a particular song that you just got to hear today, well, it's real simple. Sing it for us and we'll play it for you. We'll let you know when the phone line's open for that one. Lakini, you cannot enter any sort of competitive Olympic sport, which is what singing is, without warming up. So how about you warm your vocals on this?

0: she's currently, she was performing in the UK, if I'm not wrong.
1: Yeah.
0: Yeah, she was doing some shows in the UK recently, like a few days ago.
1: Do you know one thing that I miss, that I wish would happen in Kenya?
0: Mm-hmm.
1: I wish there can be a club or a venue that can offer residencies.
0: Mm-hmm.
1: Yeah. To particular Kenyan artists,
0: mm-hmm.
1: right? Like, for example, if you knew for the next 3 months, every Saturday,
0: mm-hmm.
1: you could go to this venue
0: mm-hmm.
1: and see someone like, I don't know, P-Unit perform
0: mm-hmm.
1: for the next 3 months, every Saturday.
0: Mm-hmm.
1: They just curate something beautiful and then you just go and get to enjoy them performing there. You know, it would be really, really nice.
0: It would be cute, but I think, hey, that's a tricky deal for the artist.
1: Why?
0: Because number one, your set is only going to look so many ways. There's only so many combinations of the songs that you could do.
1: Yeah, I know. I mean, yeah. I'm using like the entire system for like the US in Vegas, right?
0: Or like Vegas residencies. Yeah, uh-huh.
1: But they can curate something particularly for Kenya.
0: Uh-huh.
1: And sana, me, I challenge high-end hotels.
0: Mm.
1: Yeah, like, you know, at the Stanley, Saudi Soul performs at the Stanley once a quarter,
0: mm-hmm.
1: and it's something that happens there, and it's their residency,
0: mm-hmm.
1: or even once a month.
0: Mm.
1: Yeah, and then you know, you always say, you know, I'm going to the Stanley towards Saudi Soul.
0: But shida ni now when Saudi Soul wants to do a mega soul fest,
1: how many times?
0: Why would I go?
1: Sikatai,
0: yeah,
1: but now you see, you've signed a proper contract.
0: Mm-hmm.
1: Contract ile ukweli ile yani hoteli mekulipa ile hata utaki kuona soul fest saibu. Acha ni focus on residency. That kind of thing. Ah, man. I think if you've
0: stagnated in your career or if you sort of retired, that's okay.
1: Yeah, right?
0: But if you're an active artist, that's not what residencies are for.
1: That's why Neo had a residency, Tony Braxton had a residency,
0: Celine Dion had a residency, Adele had a residency. Yeah. A lot of people had residency. Even Britney had one.
1: Exactly. This is not for kina major. Major acha endele. Eh, kufungua brana mkono moja. So, karibu sana to Mike and Brenda. It is time for you to go ahead and sing for your favorite song. But before we get there, I want to tell you about your money.
0: Mm.
1: Yeah, because these days everyone is chasing that money. 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
1: So how do we sing?
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1: Mm-hmm.
0: And then you tell us your name. You tell us the name of the song that you want us to play for you. But you have to make sure you sing enough of that song that you recognize that song.
1: Mm-hmm.
0: Alafu we'll play it for you.
1: Habari ndo hiyo. Mm. Go ahead and do just that.
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0: This guy is Kenyan, by the way. He goes by the name of Lovins McKenzie. And this song was apparently written while he was here in the 254. He's got some amazing vibes going on, and it's 24 minutes past 7 p.m. and it's on Classic 105. Good times and great hits. I am the golden voice, God's beloved, cheat and lover, and a good evening to you. There's a song coming through for you. This guy has a child with what many people consider to be one of the most beautiful top models in the world. They, I think, got married at one point. They're Chanad, got back, a Chanad. Right now, I guess they're in the middle of something. I don't think that's the way it's supposed to be, but somehow they're making it work in their own way. But hey, let's get into a recap from Maina and Kingangi Reloaded. And this morning, and what Kingangi had to say concerning his own features.
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0: But yenyewe wewe si mweupe sana. Yeah.
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0: The name of the song is Pillow Talk, coming through from Zayn Malik. That one thing that sometimes people fear when somebody's in the pair, they're saying, oh, hey, sometimes you have to be careful with Pillow Talk. Pillow Talk is what got Samson's hair cut, born. And it's at 7:30 p.m. So on Classic 105, good times and great hits. I am the golden voice, God's beloved children lover. And I sure hope that you are enjoying your evening, because I definitely am, especially now that we're about to do some recaps with Maina and Kingangi Reloaded concerning the morning conversation. What is the conversation about from this morning? Well, it's about your politician and your decision on how you are going to be voting and how you are thinking towards your politician. Have a listen to this.
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2: So we're talking about this group of politicians who've gone to the country today. Tell me one you can trust absolutely. Seriously, me, I have only one. Nasita kuambia ni nani. I only have one. Maybe there are more. But collectively, when you look at that, I watched people yesterday watching news, and it was a disaster. I watched a woman walk up to the screen, big screen in a bar, and spit on it. Philip Matheka Wamboni said, we are tired of this bunch of politicians. They should simply just pack and go. A single fly can make a whole elephant stink. And you know what? We don't care about them anymore. Here's the problem, Philip. They're all going to offer themselves for election next year. All of them. David Ogeto of Lansing, the only politician I would trust and choose is Sifuna. Even if he stood alone, he'd still be my choice. I admire his simple lifestyle and believe we need leaders with integrity, a good track record, and a genuine commitment to serving the people, which you're not going to find here. Jennifer Kanyeri saying, for now, it's hard to trust and tell the best politicians, judging them for the past deeds. Remember, they wear a mask to hide their true colors, which is normally revealed when they get those positions. May God intervene. Who do you trust? I've never been more disappointed in a parliament than I am now with this lot. Honestly, hello? Yes. Neither is only one I can trust. Moja tu.
3: Mimi sina, wacha nikwambie ukweli.
2: Wewe hauna?
3: Unaona sasa wote wao ni wakorino ulibeba tu wanabadilishanga. 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
3: Wote nakwambie ukweli.
2: Oh my God. Ehe.
3: Sasa unajua? 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
2: Yeah.
3: Wakati sasa uchaguzi unakaribia.
2: That's true.
3: Niambie, ni mmoja mgani Maina ashawahi sikia ati watu wanalia hii, wanalia hii? 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Sisi tunajua.
2: Is this the worst parliament we've had?
3: Yeah.
2: Thank you very much.

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It's Keisha Cole in Heaven Sent, and it is on Classic 105, where we give you nothing but good times and great hits. I am the Golden Voice, God's beloved, Chino Love. It's a 7:15 p.m. And yes, we're still doing more recaps with Vina and Kingangi Reloaded. Have a song coming through for you in a little while. That's definitely one of those songs that really gets you like getting all positive. And you hear it and you're like, yeah, I can do all things. I got this. I'll be coming through for you in just a little while. Let's put it at exactly like maybe 4 minutes or so. But right now, here's Residuals from Chris Brown.

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0: This is one of those songs that when you hear and you realize you're there talking about the economy, una realize, hey, wacha niangalia tu mola. Atanisaidia na hizi mapesa in this life. It is Jire, aka my provider from Limo Blaze, who is a Nigerian yet UK-based star. And Lacrae and Happy, it's on Classic 105, Good Times and Great Hits. I am the golden voice, God's beloved, cheer and love, and good evening to you. Have a song coming through for you if you're one of those that is wanting to feel like we're wearing more beauty on this day. But let's do a recap from Maina and Kingangi Reloaded.
1: I want you to close our discussion. It's all got to do with this bunch of politicians. Who do you trust? There's only one. In the previous caller, wow, oh my God, that was crazy. It's the sheer cheek of it for me. They flaunt wealth that is obviously stolen from you. Riding in their choppers and everything, you're like, what the hell? Then when it's convenient for them, they defect to other parties. It's just, I don't know. And it's annoying. And I can feel the previous caller. Can you? Hello?
2: I only have two politicians whom I could brag and say how. Wako sawa.
1: Nani na nani?
2: Professor George Wajakoya. Na Sifuna. How corrupt is the
1: place? That's true, by the way. Even Wajakoya, by the way. That's true.
2: Wajakoya, ule, na had hand man yake ya natumia kufanya mambo yake. How could I sikia kuwa likuwa corrupt mali fulani?
1: Yeah.
2: So, najivunia kuwa na Wajakoya na Sifuna.
1: Okay. Yeah. Thank you very much. All right, hello.
3: Samuel Arama, Nakuru West. What you've done, inaonekana.
1: Yeah.
3: Not by word, not by mouth.
1: Yeah.
3: Inaonekana.
1: Oh wow, okay. Yule wanatupania maneno na kashagua.
3: Listen my brother. I've just said by word of mouth.
1: Yeah.
3: And actions.
1: Okay.
3: And what I can tell you at the end of the day.
1: Yeah.
3: Thank you for taking this call because you once told me one thing.
1: Yeah.
3: You told me, bless your mother.
1: Wow.
3: And let me tell you today.
1: Yeah.
3: She's doing good, she's doing well.
1: Amen.
3: God bless you.
1: Give her my love and thank you so much, eh?

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1: Good evening. Welcome to another fabulous hour right here on Classic Nights. And in this hour, I have some amazing beats that are coming through for you. One of those songs is from a guy named after a gun. Another one is coming through for you from a guy whose sister is really famous, and all 12 siblings of them major famous in music. But hey, I'm searching for the family genius on 0711-046-105. Today, I really want to give it to somebody. So it's simple questions. We've gotten to 2 over 3 so far. That's the highest we've gotten to. I'm going to be doing a recap for you from one of the best 2 calls we've gotten, 2 over 3. If you are quick, sharp, and alert, as I know you are, you're going to figure out the answer, and I'm going to announce you family genius. So call me on 0711-046-105. Here's Blow Me One Last Kiss from Pink.

0: It is Good Kisser coming through for you from Asha. Na sijui leo na makissing bana. I've played two kissing songs back to back. I guess it's because of the love that needs to come from me to you. But hey, man, it's all classic 105. Good times and great hits. I am the golden voice, Cheat on Lovu, and a good evening to you. Oh, there's a song coming through for you. She's been on a hiatus for music for about 3 years now. But hey, I'm sure when she comes back, she's going to be back with a major hit because she's engaged to one of the richest sports agents in the States. Who is she? She's going to be coming to you and you'll know her. But we are playing Family Genius. And so because I do really want to give it away today, I want to make it absolutely simple for you. I'm going to play you two calls of the best answers we've gotten for people who've gotten 2/3. And because I'm searching for someone to get 3/3, listen to these ones. If you happen to pick out which answer they got correct and which one they didn't get correct, and you manage to put it together and get 3/3, guess what I'm going to be doing? I'm going to be crowning you Family Genius. So the first call is from yesterday. Priscilla got so close, but there's just one answer where she went, Keodo left. And she didn't manage to get the 3/3, but have a listen to it and see if you can spot the one you should be getting today. Popcorn can pop because there is a natural oil inside of every kernel. True or false?
1: False.
0: Woo, come on, girl. Come on, girl. Come on, girl. How many do you think you got?
1: Let me guess two.
0: Let me tell you. You see that number two that you used to get in school? You got 2/3, but that's a good attempt because majority of the people have been getting nothing. So at least we can attest that truly ulikuwa choppy. Lakini Family Genius is going to be 3/3. So thank you so much for trying, Priscilla. Ooh, so that was Priscilla. She got so close, but just a bit more to get closer. And now listen to this other one as well that was so close. Now this one, the only thing was that actually you need to hear how he missed that 3/3 yesterday on Family Genius. Have a listen to this, because for me, I was just like, ah, he was so close. Like, so, so close. I was waiting and looking forward to giving it to him. But just listen, and I'm sure you will know. This one is like the straight giveaway of what the answers are. A globe is a perfect model of the Earth. True or false?
1: True.
0: Cactus plants do not require water at all to survive in their older age. True or false?
1: False.
0: Which domestic animal sleeps with one eye open? The answer you have answered and the question I have asked has ingiangi. But it's okay, my guy. I will tell you for sure you've gotten 2/3. So you are close to being the Family Genius. Close. Very close.
1: Yeah, thank you.
0: Now that you have the Mwa Kenya, I anticipate I'm just going to be handing this one over in just a little while. The number is 0711-046-105. I've given you the ultimate Mwa Kenya. Just by hearing those two calls from yesterday, you already know the answer you should be giving me. The number is 0711-046-105. Call me. I want to crown you Family Genius. Right now, here's Diamond Platnumz featuring Fally Ipupa with

0: Are you my brother, man? Are the family genius?
1: Thank you.
0: Hiyo ni shago na vigeregere ya kutoka wapi, my friend? Ebu nipatie shago na vigeregere. Sir, congratulations to you. Have a good evening.
1: Thank you.
0: And just like that, we conclude the Family Genius, this particular set of questions. Tomorrow, we start off with a brand new set of questions for the person we're going to be crowning as Family Genius.
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2: 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Classic Nights with Chito Anglo.

there's Rita Ora, man. Right now, she's a judge at The Voice Australia. Yeah, can you imagine that? From the UK to Australia, and she's really doing good over there. In this one, it's Let You Love Me, and it's on Classic 105. Good times and great hits. I am the golden voice, Cheetah and Lovo, and a good evening to you. More amazing music coming through for you. Even before I say bye-bye-bye to you, yes, it's just almost that time, but I'm searching for you on 0711-046-105 as my final caller for this evening. Right now, though, here's In My Maserati from Ole Kaira.

0: The name of the song is In My Maserati, coming through for you from Olakaira, or as people would say, Olakira. It is on Classic 105, Good Times and Great Hits. I am the golden voice, God's beloved, Cheat and Lover, and a good evening to you. Man, what a great night that we've had together. I'm searching in for my final caller of the day before I hand over to one Dr. Love. Is it you?
1: Hello, Chito.
0: Hi, who am I speaking to?
1: Magdalene.
0: Hey, Magdalene, where are you calling me from?
1: Yeah?
0: Where are you calling me from today, Magdalene?
1: Nakuru.
0: Ooh, shout out to Nax Vegas. Talk to me, girl.
1: I'm sending you to Greenwich.
0: Nisalamu tu. You know, most people are pigiangi kukusalimia. 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Hey, nimefurahia. My heart is happy.
1: I'm happy too.
0: Well, what a happy note to end on. As we come to the conclusion, remember, silence is golden, speech is silver, and I am the golden voice, God's beloved, Cheat and Lovu. Have a great night and stay golden. Let me leave you with Hit and Run from Shenseea.

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